police, eh? Secret rendezvous they'd planned for days. I see faces in a crowded cafe. Sound of laughter as the music

0: Sommer er piknik, jordbær og limonade, smaksatt med 70-talls favoritter fra P9 Retro.
1: On a warm summer's evening, on a train bound for nowhere, I met up with a gambler. We were both too tired to sleep, so we took turns of staring

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1: 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Put your hands in the air. Give me all your money.
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P9 Retro. 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We were both too tired to sleep, so we took turns of staring

0: GNI Retro.
1: 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Drink sangria in the park. And then later